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Milepost 70.7. No defects. 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Total axle 562. End of transmission.

Roger.

Northbound Troy up right line.

0: No defects. Repeat. No defects. Total. Axles. 5, 6, 2. Detector. Out.
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Should be pretty much nonstop. 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

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I guess the 170 in front of you has to set off a high and wide. And alternating, if I put you in it, Brooks, are you going to block me a little bit?

0: 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Just we'll sit tight where we're at. 178 behind you. I've got to get him moving. He's almost 11. And
1: 7.
0: He's going to have to go in London to see 279 as well, Grant. And then you guys are going to see him there, Brooke. So I'll probably bring 178 by you. Unless, like I said, if you want to go to Brooks right now, I can let you go now. But we can be there for a minute for a pass and then a meet. Plan on following 178. I should have it for the whole time. Now 279 should be waiting on 178 up there in London. And then we'll tuck in at Brooks to see him. And hopefully this will all work out. Good idea.
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559. Santa Qua 506 out.

Cincinnati Special. What do you feel? Catching the Crowder. Has 174 in the lead. About the knockdown cover to 11-4. There's a 172 right behind him. It's kind of tiny. And then right in front of you is an 897, I guess, empty gold train / empty green train comes with monthly. He's 10,000 and... $10,400 feet, so, yeah, we're gonna be stuck like we are, but, stacked all the way to Muncie four times here.

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PAU 545-19, 5466, get your train clearance. Here we go, Dev, take one.

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0: Morning to you. I haven't been able to pass that 174 yet, so I can start some traffic to head the other way.
1: Well, the heavy is just went past 174 right now.

0: basically. Did you catch all that, I guess?
1: I didn't hear anything after I said that. We were pilot 74 on the air.
0: I got two to run by you, just don't, I like you up at 178, but don't go by 180 until I talk to you, or until we get these two guys by you.
1: Okay, you want me to stop at
0: 165. That is correct, shouldn't be too bad of me here. I think, I can

0: 14-19, over. 14-19, over. You guys are okay to proceed there. This train's gonna stop in a passing zone, so okay to proceed. M276, over. You also will be able to continue to proceed along the 314.
1: Alright. Andres, this is S981. We are off stop at 180.

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0: Alright.
1: They called us for the Cessna 981 and made us pick up 363 in county.
0: Really?
1: Look at it as you go by.
0: Think he another ticket, too?
1: This company nowadays? Are you kidding me? 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
0: Oh!

0: look good, sit down tomorrow, see you, have a good one.
1: All right, we'll let you know.
0: All right.
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0: that's 981-16. 981. Mine, it's a 7 sneaking up behind you. I don't know if there's a good spot to try to get around here. Yeah, let me know. I'm gonna pull the 20 mile at some point here. Good for you to get around.
1: Good.
0: I think so.

Mike.

0: top sightings south of Troy were all red with 5,300 foot of train. 547-19
1: now. 5259 north on Main, that's 0 and 560 out. It's good there, G-Train.

sounds like a fantastic plan. 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So, but you are okay to restart and take off whenever they get by it. Thank you, hiya. 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Thank you. Adios.

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0: 10, 5, 10, 20, 60, 70, 80, all right. Yeah, I just went under 3 hours left to work, over.
1: I understand, I got a recruit for you. I got one to get by here, and then we'll just head it back that way again. They'll catch you in around 8 minutes, right around Lima, or something.
0: Copy, this recruit call for us, meet one here, and then probably around Lima, recruit.
1: Yeah, they're coming out of the hotel there at Northwest.

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6, just about 10, 20, 52, 82 out.

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called on the CSX. I am on the phone with my dispatcher, and I've been told that the crew that's on the train right now, I'm supposed to be taken up to Columbus.

0: just got out of the gas station and I just realized there's a phone laying right here next to me.
1: He's on his way down there, so when you come back, you just get it grabbed. He didn't realize.
0: The call with my dispatch, there's a call behind the train. He is ready down to Columbus.
1: Yep, they're standing there waiting for the red
0: line. Alright, thank you very much.

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0: 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Track 1.
1: B-506 is complete. 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

Okay, copy. 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

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Total axle 673. 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

Yeah, that split D rail, yes, the one that you lined there behind the mainline switch. 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

7434. Clear southbound of Hexman North, no need back. CAA.

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End of transmission.